dance. You didn't even want me around. And now I'm back to let you know I can really shake 'em down.

me. Nobody told me. It's harder than I thought to tell the truth. It's gonna leave you in pieces, all alone with your demons.

We've been meeting here every day. And since this is our last day together, I want to hold you just one more time. When you turn and walk away,

She wants to play with the toys of war. And school's out early, and soon we'll be learning. And the lesson today is